Working on a weekend like usual. Way off in the deep end like usual. Swear they passed us, they doing too much. Haven't done my taxes, I'm too turned.

get me on no dime. Working on a weekend like usual. Way off in the deep end like usual. Swear they passed us, they doing too much. Haven't done my taxes, I'm too turned up.

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right by candlelight. I find insight, fundamental movement. So when it's black, this insomniac, take an original tack. Keep the beast in my nature under ceaseless attack. I get no sleep. I can't get no sleep.

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1: Have you ever booked a photographer, a venue, or an event planner and then had to cancel? You probably were told that the deposit was non-refundable. End of discussion. But the Consumer Protection Act says otherwise. You may cancel an advance booking and the supplier may keep a reasonable cancellation penalty, not automatically the whole deposit. What counts as reasonable depends on how much notice you gave and whether the supplier can reasonably be expected to resell the date, plus what they've already spent. 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I'm Wendy Nola. 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
5: Good morning, my weekend specialist at time of the week. It's a Sunday, the 20th of September. You and I get to hang out for the next 4 hours on Weekend Breakfast with Zisto, only on KZN's number one hit music station. And I just want to give you a bit of a reality check as we wake up. Do you know that there's 102 days until December 31st? Yeah, 102 days until New Year's Eve, and about how many days until Christmas? 98 days until Christmas. The year is done. I'm sorry, it's done. If you still haven't reached resolutions, sorry for you, but you can hang out with East Coast Radio and myself, and I'll play you 30 minutes of nonstop music. So let's get into it, my weekend special. Got some Iggy Azalea with Fancy, Natasha Bedingfield with Unwritten, Mafiki Zolo with Ndihamba Nawe, Cat's Eye Animal, Jack Harlow coming through with First Class, because that's what the show is. Okay, and then got some Ray with Where Is My Husband. But without further ado, let's get into the 30 minutes of nonstop music just to kind of get you up and ready for the show. Next, with Too Close, is starting off this beautiful, beautiful soundtrack. Good morning and welcome to Weekend Breakfast with Zisto.

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1: 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It's Weekend Breakfast with Zista right here on KZN's number one hit music station. It could only be East Coast Radio. How are you doing? Ray is asking a very pertinent question. Where is my husband? But he definitely is on the way. Welcome to the show. I want to find out from you, what are your plans this morning? You know, I'm always trying to be in your business because it makes me feel like I'm right there with you. And I mean, I'm keeping you company. And I want you to keep me company, all right? So tell me, what are your plans this beautiful Sunday? The weather seems to be a little bit warmer. The sun hasn't really come out yet. I don't know if it will, but crossing fingers. But either way, tell me, 061-792-9495. What you up to? What are you doing at this exact moment? Are you going to work? Coming back from work? Just came home? Whatever it is, I will not judge you. Just tell me who you are and where you're listening in from. Okay, got some Aaliyah with Missed You on the way, taking us all the way back, man. You know, we still miss her. It's like, geez, I don't know. The spirit of Aaliyah just keeps on living on, and we absolutely love her. Also got some Backstreet Boys with As Long As You Love Me, taking me back to my high school days. Oh my gosh, I had the biggest crush on Nick Carter. But anyway, right now I have a big crush on you. Yes, I do. So send me those voice notes. Sports coming through at the bottom of the hour with Fajita Crouch. Good morning.
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0: A very good morning to you from the sports team. Let's start this morning off with some cricket. The Proteas women have completed a dominant 5-0 T20 international series whitewash over Zimbabwe with a 13-run victory in the final match in Bulawayo yesterday. Now, South Africa posted 164 for 6 thanks to an unbeaten 34 from Kayla Reinicke and 33 from Annika Bosch before the bowlers closed out the win. Zimbabwe threatened at 103 for 2, but Ntabi Seng, Nini and Ayanda Hlubi claimed 3 wickets each as the hosts were restricted to 151 for 8 in the first bilateral T20I series between the two nations. And then England have climbed above India to reclaim top spot in the ICC T20 rankings after completing a 3-0 series sweep of Sri Lanka. Now, Harry Brooks' men wrapped up the clean sweep with an emphatic 8-wicket victory at Old Trafford after dismissing the tourists for just 124 before comfortably chasing down the target. And then over to football, Arsenal have surrendered top spot in the Premier League after a crushing 3-0 defeat to Brighton. Gunners boss Mikel Arteta says the loss must serve as a wake-up call, insisting his side learned a harsh lesson about what's required to win the title.
1: That's not going to take away what the team has done and the boys done in the last 6 or 7 weeks since coming back from the World Cup, because with 18 players coming back, what we've done and the way we competed and the amount of games that we won has been remarkable.
0: Yeah, now the champions sit behind Manchester City on goal difference, with City hosting Sunderland later today. Tottenham struggles continued after a 3-2 loss to Aston Villa, leaving Spurs below newly promoted Coventry, who claimed their first win since returning to the top flight with a 1-0 victory over Nottingham Forest. Elsewhere, Newcastle beat Hull 2-1, while Everton edged Ipswich 1-0. And then finally, Nuno Santos struck twice as Mamelodi Sundowns came from behind to beat Saudi Arabian outfit Al Ahli 2-1 and lift the African Asian Cup. The CAF Champions League holders booked their place in the next round of the intercontinental competition, where they'll face either Mexican side Toluca or South American champions Tigres, who meet next month to decide Sundown's next opponents. Right, that's it for now for the East Coast Radio sports team. I'm Fayda Crunch.
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0: Backstreet Boys, As Long As You Love Me, released in 1997, which makes it a year younger than East Coast Radio. It's KZN's number one hit music station. Good morning. You're hanging out with Zista on Weekend Breakfast. How you doing? What you doing? Where you doing it? And who you doing it with? That's all I want to find out this morning, because I want to be in your business, because we are keeping each other company, okay? And I want to feel like I'm right there. 061-792-9495. Tell me who you are and where you're listening in from. And yeah, what are you up to? Vernon says, hey, I'm Vernon from the Bluff, and I just got home from night shift at Ampath Kingsway Hospital. Oh, have yourself a good rest. You know, that night shift really does something. But I know that you're going to be playing East Coast Radio in the background, listening to Zisto, and you're going to have a great rest. Also got another voice note. Take a listen.
1: Good morning there.
0: Good morning.
1: I'm Daisy from the Naba. I've woken up and I'm getting ready for church. Going to church just now. Yeah, so it's a bit cloudy about us. But thank you for the music. Enjoy your day, and may be blessed to all the East Coast Radio listeners as well.
0: Thank you so much. You be blessed as well. I miss church so much, guys. Like, I haven't been to church since I started East Coast Radio, because I'm here on Sunday. So anybody who's going to church, you must just put me there. I'll bring myself back. You know what I mean? Because, wow, I really, really miss it. But yeah, keep on sending those voice notes, 061-792-9495. And while you're doing that, let me tell you something that is up for grabs tomorrow. It's called Darren's Mall's Quick Quiz, and it's back with 1,000 Rand in cash up for grabs on Monday morning at 10 past 7. After Sylvia from Dundee made it seem like she had the answer sheet on Friday and she just took all of the money. But brand new week, brand new prize pool. Just answer 5 questions correctly in under 30 seconds and the money is yours. Think you've got what it takes? Then WhatsApp quiz to 061-792-9495 right now and follow the prompts to enter. Good luck. Now, let's get back to the music. Got some BB Rexha with One Day, Mojo with Lady. Hear me tonight. You should see me in studio. Like, it's like a karaoke in the stew. I really should start taking videos and posting them, because I have such a good time. You'd swear there's like 5 of us here. Also got some Sam Smith with Dancing with a Stranger. Good morning. It's East Coast Radio.
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0: It's music from Sam Smith featuring Normani. It's called Dancing with a Stranger right here on East Coast Radio. Good morning. You're tuned in to KZN's number one hit music station and you're hanging out with Zista. I'm with you till 10. It's a beautiful, beautiful day. Not too hot, not too cold. It's just right, like Goldilocks' porridge, right? And I want to find out, what are your plans this morning? What are you doing? With whom? Where? 061-792-9495. Let's share this morning together.
1: What's happening?
0: Hello, my friend.
1: Yes, I know, me as always, and yes, as always, making, what am I making? Oh, I'm making ginger biscuits, butter biscuits, brownies. I'm going hiking, you see, so I'm taking in a whole bunch of stuff for everybody with.
0: That is crazy. I want to go hiking with you because when I go hiking, there's no food on the route. Okay, so please invite me, Ryan. Thank you. And yeah, you know my number.
2: Morning, sister.
0: Good morning.
2: I'm Mitchell Masekwe here in Durban, original from Bizana.
0: Mm-hmm.
2: Yeah, I'm listening. I'm here in Durban. Yeah, I'm just wake up. I have to do my side hustle to make some money. Thank you.
0: I love that. I love a man who makes some money. I hope you make a lot of it.
3: Wakey, wakey, wakey,
0: yes!
3: Wakey, sister.
0: Mm-hmm.
3: Oh, nice one. That's my favorite song. One day you see me in a crowd, please.
0: You don't understand how happy your voice notes make me. I feel like we are together, you know? All right, keep sending them, man, because after news and 30 minutes of nonstop music, I'm going to hoy them again. 061-792-9495. Tell me where you're listening in from. Tell me your name and tell me your set Sunday morning plans, all right? 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
13: The South African Police Service says it has not issued any identikit, wanted poster or photograph of a suspect or suspects in connection with the murders of women in Ekurhuleni. It's advised the public against circulating or sharing photographs of people allegedly linked to these cases. National Police spokesperson Ethelinda Mate says this could result in innocent people being wrongly identified, harassed or targeted.
14: The SAPS will communicate officially should any suspect be positively identified and should the public's assistance be required. We assure the public that we are seized with these cases and we are following every lead that may assist investigators in establishing the circumstances surrounding the murders and identifying those responsible. Communities are urged to rely only on information issued through official SAPS communication channels and to report any information that may assist the investigation to the police.
13: Police have arrested two suspects during operations following yesterday's murder of two officers in the Eastern Cape. Three other suspects were fatally wounded. Warrant Officer Thando Magoqo and Constable Nhlahla Tyali were responding to a theft at a spaza shop when they were shot and killed and their firearms stolen. Acting National Commissioner Buleng Dimpane says a 72-hour operation was launched involving intelligence gathering and multidisciplinary teams. Dimpane says attacks on police undermine the rule of law and will not be tolerated. On the international front, an association representing hundreds of journalists who cover the White House has demanded the restoration of access for banned colleagues, calling the removal unconstitutional. Trump barred journalists from CNN, MS Now, and Politico from covering the U.S. administration. The White House Correspondents Association has urged the Trump administration to immediately restore the reporters' access, saying the ban violates the First Amendment. Back home, your weather for today, Durban is reaching a high of 24 degrees, Richards Bay 27, Ulundi 26, Margate 24, Pietermaritzburg 24, Ladysmith and Newcastle 25, Moira River 25, Kokstad 20 and the Berg 21 degrees. Morning swells are reaching 2 metres at Durban Beach with sunset at 5:45. For the Newswatch team, I'm Portia Kdele.
0: Thank you kindly. She comes back again at the top of the hour to give us more information about what's happening in and around KZN. Now, I'm here to make sure that you get your Sunday started right. 30 minutes of nonstop music coming from me to you. Got some Usher on the lineup with Burn, Acoustic Element, keeping it nice and local with Jimmy Nevis, Rebel Heart, DHT, Listen to Your Heart, Neo coming through with Up, Out and Gone, Maroon 5 with Those Memories, Bring Back Memories, Bring Back You, and then Ariana Grande with that song that I really still think is very toxic. It's called Hate That I Made You Love Me, and I see your voice notes coming in. Keep sending them, telling me what plans you've got today. 0617929495. Let's start this 30 minutes of nonstop music with a Grammy Award winner, shall we? The one and only Olivia Dean, ladies and gentlemen. Good morning. It's Zista on Weekend Breakfast.
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1: But I don't understand why. See, it's burning me to hold on to this. I know this is something I gotta do, but that don't mean I want to. What I'm trying to say is that

0: honestly don't know what I'd say if somebody said this to me. Like, I hate that I made you love me because I barely even tried. Okay, Ariana Grande, Tokyo-ish girl. It's KZN's number one hit music station, East Coast Radio. You're hanging out with Zista on Weekend Breakfast, and it's such a beautiful day. I don't know. I'm just feeling grateful, you know. And I want to find out, what are you up to this morning? What are your plans? Let me in. 061-792-9495. Tell me who you are and where you're listening in from, and share your itinerary.
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1: It's Maria Gabriel here from South Beach. Enjoying the show. Busy with some burnt butter, chocolate chip cookies, and then it's off to church, and then off to the office for a little bit. And then the rest of the Sunday will be the chilling. Have a good day. Stay blessed.
0: You know, there's so many people that send voice notes about, like, making biryani, cookies. Ryan's always cooking something. We need to have an East Coast Radio potluck, you know, where we get our listeners to come and bring us all these delicious meals. 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
2: This is Tracy Chetty. And today, my family and I have planned to watch Ashley J. And that's going to be at Newtown Brew in Umhlanga. Hopefully, we'll see some of you there.
0: Hopefully, you have a great time. All right. Keep sending them in. 061-792-9495. What are your plans? Tell me who you are, where you're listening in from. And let's just enjoy this morning together. Escape on the way with the arms of the one who loves you. And Dominic Neal featuring Sick Love with Flowers Boom. But all of that is coming through after some sports with Fahida Crouch.
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0: The Proteas women have completed a dominant 5-0 T20 international series whitewash over Zimbabwe with a 13-run victory in the final match in Bulawayo yesterday. Now, South Africa posted 164 for 6 thanks to an unbeaten 34 from Kayla Reinicke and 33 from Annika Bosch before the bowlers closed out that victory. Now, Zimbabwe threatened at 103 for 2, but Ntabi Seng, Nini and Ayanda Hlubi claimed 3 wickets each, as the hosts were restricted to 151 for 8 in their first bilateral T20I series between those two nations. And then England have climbed above India to reclaim top spot in the ICC T20 rankings after completing a 3-0 series sweep of Sri Lanka. Now, Harry Brooks' men wrapped up the clean sweep with an emphatic 8-wicket victory at Old Trafford after dismissing the tourists for just 124 before comfortably chasing down the target. And then in some football, Frank Lampard hopes Coventry's first Premier League win in 25 years can spark their season. And the promoted side edged Nottingham Forest 1-0 to end a 4-match losing run and kickstart their top-flight campaign.
1: Confidence is a massive thing in football. So if the players that played came on, didn't come on to us today as a group, they can understand what it takes to try and get results and feel that it's possible. You know, that's the starting point. So they can use that.
0: Arsenal's perfect start to the Premier League title defence came to an abrupt end with a 3-0 defeat at Brighton. And the loss sees the champions surrender top spot after their first setback of the campaign. Meanwhile, North London rivals Tottenham remain without a win after a 3-2 defeat to Aston Villa, marking Spurs' worst ever start to a Premier League season. And then ending off with motorsport, Jorge Martin is back on top of the MotoGP world after cashing in on heartbreak for Pedro Acosta in Austria. Now, Acosta looks set for sprint glory before a late crash dumped him out, opening the door for Martin to steal the win at the Red Bull Ring. Marc Marquez came home second, but Martin's victory puts him 3 points clear in the championship race. Right, that's it for now for the East Coast Radio Sports team. I'm Faida Crouch.
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0: It's music from Sick Love. It's called Flowers Bloom right here on KZN's number one hit music station. It's East Coast Radio, and you're hanging out with me, Zisto, on Weekend Breakfast. I'm with you all the way till 10 on this 20th of September. It's a Sunday, and it's 102 days away until the end of the year. Yep. Mm-hmm, reality check right through. All right, but right now, I want to find out what your plans are this beautiful Sunday. Who are you spending it with? I mean, a lot of people are just with family, and that's what I love about Sundays. 061-792-9495.
1: Good morning, sister, and the East Coast. You're listening to AD. From Ixopo,
0: yes.
1: Ixopo, however you want to pronounce it.
0: Ixopo.
1: And on this beautiful Sunday morning after all the rain, sun is coming out a little bit.
0: Mm-hmm.
1: I'm actually at work. I'm a dairy farmer. So yeah, we at work for your birthday, my birthday, Jesus's birthday, everybody's birthday. We at work. Yeah, have a good one. But yeah, it's a breath of fresh air now that the rain has stopped. Everything's God's watered the land, so
0: mm-hmm.
1: we're happy about that. Tanks are full, dams
0: mm-hmm.
1: are full.
0: Mm-hmm.
1: And then also we're worried about the El Nino that's meant to be coming through
0: sure.
1: later on in the year.
0: Mm-mm-mm.
1: But with all this rain that we're getting, everything's filling up and getting green. So yeah, we're happy about that.
0: I have the same worry, and I'm not even a farmer. You know what I mean? But thank you so much for that voice note.
2: Morning, sister.
0: Good morning.
2: Just to do it well on a Sunday morning, I'm on my way to Grace Family Church in Amshlanga with my daughters, Melissa and Bianca. Enjoy this awesome Sunday. Best wishes, Melvin.
0: Oh, thank you, Melvin. So, so jelly. I wish I was going to church too. But this is my church because I feel like, you know, we're kind of, you know, enjoying and spreading joy and spreading love. So that's kind of what church does, right? All right.
3: Hello, sister.
0: Hello,
3: my
0: sister.
3: How you doing,
0: I'm good, girl. How are you?
3: Well, we survived our party. We had a very good time.
0: Oh, yes.
3: It was nice.
0: Mm-hmm.
3: Today, we're just going to chill. I've got lots of washing to do with all this rain. And then I'm going to make a nice lunch for us. And we're going to watch MotoGP later.
0: Ooh.
3: Love our MotoGP. So, yeah, that's our plans for today. Have a lovely day, darling.
0: You too, bye. My darling.
3: Bye.
0: Love me some Celeste, man. All right, I'm going to take your last batch at 061-792-9495 before we cross over to the next hour. So send them, tell me who you are and where you're listening from, and just share your itinerary with us, you know. Justin Bieber on the way with Anyone. Zonke keeping it local with Funky Loving. Jenny from the Black with Jenny from the Black. And Rihanna with Stay. So please stay with East Coast Radio. Good morning.
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0: Mickey Echo and Rihanna with Stay Right Here on East Coast Radio. It's KZN's number one hit music station. And you're hanging out with Zisto on Weekend Breakfast. Good morning if you just joined the show. Welcome to the party, baby. All right, so I'm taking your last batch of voice notes of you just letting me in on your day or your plans for the day. 061-792-9495.
1: 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I am Abigail Luttering and I am 11 years old and I'm having a great day today.
0: Okay.
1: I am watching my brother's rugby match right now. And yeah, I hope you have a lovely day today. And yeah, bye.
0: Thank you. I hope you have a lovely day and I hope your brother wins. All right.
2: Good morning, Zisto.
0: Good morning.
2: This is Mandy,
0: Mandy
2: from Tonga. I'm spending the day alone. My husband Sylvan is day shift. And lucky for me, I have East Coast Radio to keep me company all day.
0: Yes.
2: Thank you, Mandy from Tongat.
0: Thank you, Mandy. Lovely to be in your company this morning. All right, that's how we wrap up this hour of the show. Coming through on the next hour of the show after news, we've got 30 minutes of non-stop music. Going to tell you exactly what to look forward to. And then we're getting into the breakfast nook, the quiet little corner of the breakfast show, weekend breakfast show, where we have kind of a heart-to-heart. And today I want you to just ponder on this, you know. This morning, I want you to give yourself permission to celebrate yourself. You know, we've got 103 days until the end of the year. And I know you've probably overcame so many things that you didn't even think you were going to. So think about that and let's meet after news. All right. It's KZN's number one hit music station, East Coast Radio. 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
4: Msunduzi Municipality says investigations are underway to determine the cause of a fire that killed one person in Copesville. The municipality's fire and rescue services responded to a fire at the Swapo informal settlement in the early hours of yesterday morning after receiving calls. While a municipal firefighting team was dispatched to the scene to contain the blaze, Municipal spokesperson Dobego Kize says they were able to prevent the fire from spreading further through the densely populated informal settlement. But she says a woman tragically lost her life in the incident.
5: We wish to extend our deepest condolences to her family and loved ones during this difficult time. Mm-hmm. A number of informal structures were affected. Teams have been dispatched to the area to assess the extent of damage, engage the affected families, and coordinate the necessary humanitarian support. The municipality is working with relevant stakeholders to ensure that the needs of those affected are identified and attended to. The municipality urges residents to remain vigilant and to report emergencies immediately to the relevant authorities. Mm-hmm.
4: The South African Police Service has advised the public against circulating or sharing photographs of people allegedly linked to the murder cases of women in Ekurhuleni. The police say they have not issued any identikit, wanted poster or photograph of a suspect or suspects. National Police spokesperson Linda Mate says this could result in innocent people being wrongly identified, harassed or targeted.
6: The SAPS will communicate officially should any suspect be positively identified and should the public's assistance be required. We assure the public that we are seized with these cases and we are following every lead that may assist investigators in establishing the circumstances surrounding the murders and identifying those responsible. Communities are urged to rely only on information issued through official SAPS communication channels and to report any information that may assist the investigation to the police.
4: Further afield, Nigeria's government has appointed a 10-member independent panel to investigate the deaths of 37 people in a paramilitary holding cell. 37 young men who were arrested on suspicion of illegal gold mining were on Thursday found dead inside a crowded cell in the capital city of Niger State, Mina. Survivors recounted being crammed in the cell with poor ventilation. President Bola Tinubu has ordered a full and transparent investigation over the deaths. Back home, your weather for today, Durban is reaching a high of 24 degrees, Richards Bay 27, Olundi 26, Margate 24, Pietermaritzburg 24, Ladysmith and Newcastle 25, Moya River 25, Kokstad 20 and the Berg 21 degrees. Morning swells are reaching 2 metres at Durban Beach with sunset at 5:45. For the Newswatch team, I'm Portia Gcele.
7: 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I mean, take a listen to what it's going to be playing just for you to ease into this beautiful Sunday, okay? Whitney Houston, My Love Is Your Love is on the way. I know. David Guetta with Titanium. Taylor Swift with You Belong With Me. Mango Groove, okay? Home Talk is coming through. Ayra Starr with Heaven Baby. And to start all of that off, I've got Alex Warren with Fever Dream. So sit back, relax, and enjoy the music from me to you on this beautiful Sunday on Weekend Breakfast with Zisto. It's East Coast Radio.
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0: one by Ava Starr. It's called Heaven Baby. Wrapping up 30 minutes of nonstop music. I see you, Ryan. And Ryan is really appreciating the song. He's like, I love this song so much. It's beautiful, isn't it? It's KZN's number one hit music station, East Coast Radio. Good morning. You're hanging out with Zisto on Weekend Breakfast. And it's time for us to get into the breakfast nook, you know, the quiet little corner of the Weekend Breakfast show where we get to heart to heart, to you and I, you know? Sheesh, it's been a year this year, hey? 2026, and it's not even over. We're 103 days until the end of the year. So we've still got some time to go, but I mean, a lot has happened. I mean, there are so many things we're good as human beings, right? We're so good at remembering what went wrong. We're so good at replaying the mistakes, counting the things that we haven't achieved yet, and comparing our chapter 3 to somebody else's edited chapter 23. But this morning on The Breakfast Nook, I want us to do something different, you know. I want us to stop for a second and acknowledge yourself. Not because everything has gone according to plan. No. It's not about perfection. Not because you've ticked every box, but because you're still here. You've survived. You know, you've survived things you didn't even think you would. You've made difficult decisions. You've started again. You've kept going on days when you really didn't feel like it. I mean, maybe you finally left that relationship that was draining you. Maybe you went back to school. Maybe you started taking your health seriously. Maybe you became a better parent, set boundaries a little bit better and actually kept them. Maybe you paid off some of that debt and you're feeling like lighter, man. That's what I'm talking about this morning, you know. And I want to know, what are you giving yourself a pat on the back for this year? Because it's been a very, very rough year. I don't know about you, hey, but I'll go first, right? I'm giving myself a pat on the back because I've never looked like my problems. And trust me, honey, I've had a deluge of problems this year, you know, from losing one of my really good friends from taking her own life. And I still showed up to the show, you know, and I was able to just, you know, not be caught up in that kind of emotion. And I really, really believe that complaining is like praising the devil, you know, and that's why I really, really try not to complain. And this year has tested all of my resolve, and I'm really, really proud that, you know, I've bet on myself. And it's been a really, really interesting year. It's not over yet, so I'm really looking forward to the rest of the year, because I mean, if I can go through that, I can really, really go through anything. My dad is currently not well at the moment, you know. So there's a lot of things that are really emotionally taxing. But you just have to kind of put your big girl panties on, you know, and keep the joy alive and keep the spark alive. And I want to know from you, what are you giving yourself a pat on the back for this year? 061-792-9495. Tell me who you are. Tell me where you're listening in from. And let's celebrate ourselves this morning on Weekend Breakfast. Sports coming through at the bottom of the hour. Then some somber with Back to Friends and Alicia Keys with Superwoman. Good morning.
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0: right, let's bounce into this one with netball. The SPA Proteas got their African Netball Cup title defense off to a flying start, crushing Tanzania 90-22 in Nairobi. Now, South Africa dominated from the first whistle, leading 43-8 at halftime. The five-time champions controlled both ends of the court. Now, coach Jenny van Wyk says it's pleasing to start the tournament on a high and lay down an early marker.
1: Good start to the tournament. It was definitely expected. The players managed to really stick to the targets we set out for them in preparation for tomorrow's match and the matches to come as well. Gave everybody a good go and could manage to see quite a lot of the different combinations, how they interact together, but not close to the pressure we're going to experience in the following games.
0: Yeah, the Proteas next face Zimbabwe this afternoon in their second Pool 1 clash, set to get underway at 3:30. And then it's some football. Nuno Santos struck twice as Mamelodi Sundowns came from behind to beat Saudi Arabian outfit Al Ahli 2-1, lift the African Asian Cup. The CAF Champions League holders booked their place in the next round of the intercontinental competition, where they'll face either Mexican side Toluca South American champions Tigres, who meet next month to decide Sundown's next opponents. And then Liverpool boss Andoni Iraola isn't sure who will have the greater advantage when he faces former club Bournemouth in the Premier League this afternoon. Now, he returns for the first time since leaving at the end of last season. Iraola says both sides can benefit from their time together.
2: They know obviously very well what we try to do on the ball, without the ball. But I also have that disadvantage, no, and I know their strengths, their weaknesses.
0: Yeah, that clash between Liverpool and Bournemouth will get underway at 3 o'clock. In the other 3 o'clock fixtures, Manchester City will take on Sunderland, Leeds and Crystal Palace lock horns. And then the late fixture, Fulham, Manchester United, that one kicks off at 5:30. And then finally, South Africa is set to host its first international 24-hour endurance race when the Michelin 24-hour Kyalami takes place at Kyalami Grand Prix Circuit from the 8th until the 10th of January 2027. Now, the event marks the Michelin 24-hour series' historic debut on African soil after organizers moved the flagship race from Dubai. Now, organizers Creventec says entries are already open, the series of exclusive testing and track events planned ahead of the landmark race. Right, that's it for now for the East Coast Radio Sports team. I'm Faida Crouch.
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0: This goes out to all the superwomen listening to Weekend Breakfast, listening to East Coast Radio right now. I see you, Queen, and I'm celebrating you alongside Alicia Keys, all right? It's KZN's number one hit music station. Good morning. You're hanging out with Zisto, and we are in the middle of Breakfast Nook, the quiet little corner of the Weekend Breakfast show where you and I get to have a heart-to-heart. And this year has been rough. It's been long, and I want to give you permission to give yourself some flowers, you know, before you rush into everything we still want to achieve. Let's take a moment to kind of honor everything we've already survived, accomplished, and overcome. I want you to give yourself some flowers, and I'm asking you a simple question. What are you giving yourself a pat on the back for this year? Because between Sarah's economy and everything else that's going on, it has been rough, like a roller coaster. But I know that you're strong, and I know that you're resilient, and I know that even though sometimes we don't give ourselves permission to kind of just take in the moment and pat ourselves on the back, this is the opportunity. 061-792-9495. Here's a superwoman.
1: Hi, sister.
0: Hey.
1: It's Nyan Boja from The Bluff. So this year has been a year of realization to me, mm-hmm. because I've been someone that's been always saving for the future and thinking of the future, that I actually forgot to live in the moment. And this year I decided to do a whole 360 and live in the moment and not really worry about the future and what it has to hold, because I need to be present in my kids' lives. They're focusing so much on the future. So I'm quite proud of myself that I've stepped out of that and brought myself back to reality.
0: I love that for you, girl. I love that for you, girl. Okay. It seems like a small thing, you know, but it is so huge to be present in your kids' lives because they're only young ones. Love that for you. Here's another one.
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2: This is Sosham Sabada from Malangeni in Durban. In 2010, I was diagnosed with schizophrenia and I thought I would never survive it. But here I am today. God is great all the time.
0: That
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0: Incredible. Wow. What a beautiful testimony. Keep them coming, please. 061-792-9495. Tell me who you are. Tell me where you're listening in from. And what are you giving yourself a pat on the back for? It's Weekend Breakfast with Zisto and more music coming your way. Gracie Abrams with Hit the Wall and some Westlife with Uptown Girl. And that's me. All the way up, baby.
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0: from John Legend with Love Me Now, and it's all about living in the moment. It's KZN's number one hit music station, East Coast Radio. You're hanging out with Zista on Weekend Breakfast, and that's exactly what we're doing this morning on Breakfast Feud. We are living in the moment. We are giving ourselves a pat on the back. We are acknowledging everything that we have overcome. 20 September tried to take you out. 19 September, 18th, the whole year, in fact. But look at you. Still standing. And that's exactly what we're acknowledging right here on Breakfast Nook, the quiet little corner of the breakfast show, the weekend breakfast show, where you and I get to have a heart-to-heart. And I want to know, what are you giving yourself a pat on the back for? 061-792-9495.
1: Hello, is this Storm?
0: Hello, my darling.
1: It's Celestia from the Bluff. I'm patting myself on the back. You know what? This year has been very challenging. Mm-hmm. Been through some difficult times, trying to secure more work. And then also on a personal level, working from home can also feel very isolated at times, mm-hmm. and I guess quite lonely. Then I remind myself just of the small impacts that I'm making on the learners that I do teach online, mm-hmm. the amazing messages I get from them. They sometimes stop and chat to me and tell me how much they love me Aww. And respected me as their teacher. These moments are so uplifting for me. You know what? So they remind me that even when life is very challenging, the difference that we can make in someone else's life can make it all worthwhile.
0: 100%, Celeste. 100%. And that's the attitude that you always have to have, because we're here to serve, aren't we? And I absolutely... Let me give you a round of applause, girl. You did that, girl. I love it. I love it. I love it. All right. I have to go to the news, right? And then I have to play you 30 minutes of nonstop music. But keep the voice notes coming. What are you giving yourself a pat on the back for? It's the 20th of September. It's a Sunday. And you've survived it all. You're still standing. 061-792-9495. News coming through. And then I'll let you know what the last bout of 30 minutes of nonstop music you can look forward to. Keep it locked right here on your favorite frequency, KZN's number one hit music station.
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26: Corruption Watch says government must avoid repeating the delays seen in implementing the Zondo Commission's recommendations. The Matlanga Commission held its first hearing exactly a year ago and has heard testimonies from over 110 witnesses. They include SAPS officers, Hawks officers, IDAC, and MPA officials and IPED officials, among others. Several people who appeared before it have been arrested, charged, suspended or resigned from their positions. Lebogang Ramafoko from Corruption Watch says the commission has done excellent work in exposing the extent of crime and corruption in the police service. Ramafoko says government and law enforcement agencies must be held accountable to ensure the commission's recommendations result in meaningful police reform. She says the recommendations from the Zondo Commission were not implemented quickly enough.
0: The recommendations must be made public. There must be timelines on when the different recommendations are going to be implemented. There must be a budget given to those recommendations. The president, the MPA, the Minister of Police, Cabinet needs to account to the nation, and civil society ought to apply pressure and really ask the questions.
26: She says political parties also have a role to play.
0: Political parties, if they want to believe that they deserve our vote at the next national election, they need to ensure that there is a timeline, you know, that says we said by this time we would have done this.
26: Msunduzi Municipality says they were able to prevent a fatal fire from spreading further through the densely populated informal settlement in Copesville. The municipality's fire and rescue services responded to a fire at the Swapo informal settlement in the early hours of yesterday morning. After receiving calls, with a municipal firefighting team dispatched to the scene to contain the blaze. Municipal spokesperson Dobeko Mkhize says investigations are underway to determine the cause of the fire, but she says a woman tragically lost her life in the incident.
1: We wish to extend our deepest condolences to her family and loved ones during this difficult time. Mm-hmm. A number of informal structures were affected. Teams have been dispatched to the area to assess the extent of damage, engage the affected families and coordinate the necessary humanitarian support. The municipality is working with relevant stakeholders to ensure that the needs of those affected are identified and attended to. The municipality urges residents to remain vigilant and to report emergencies immediately to the relevant authorities.
26: Moving abroad, Dutch riots police have clashed with around 500 protesters at a rally in the center of The Hague. Authorities banned a planned march through the city when the violence erupted. Police say they arrested 24 people and used a water cannon to disperse the rioters. The We Are the People rally was called to protest against government policy, specifically on immigration. Recapping your top story this hour, Corruption Watch says government must avoid repeating the delays seen in implementing the Zondo Commission's recommendations. For the Newswatch team, I'm Portia Kele.
2: 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It's East Coast Radio and the last batch of 30 minutes of nonstop music coming your way. We've got Joe, I Believe in You, Tyler with Truth or Dare, India Arie with Can I Walk With You, Tame Impala and Jenny with Dracula, Beyonce wrapping it up with Pretty Hurts. But first things first, here's Sabrina Carpenter with Manchild. And please keep sending your voice notes. What are you giving yourself a pat on the back for in 2026? 061-792-9495. Going to be listening to those after this musical feast.
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0: It's music from Mrs. Carter, Beyonce, right here on KZN's number one hit music station. It's called Pretty Hurts, and doesn't it just, especially when you're just focusing on the exterior. It's Weekend Breakfast with Zisto, and we've got about like 34 more minutes to go. And I still want to know, what are you patting yourself on the back for? It's Breakfast Nook, the quiet little corner of the Weekend Breakfast Show where you and I get to have a heart-to-heart. And I'm loving your voice notes. I mean, I'm feeling so inspired. And I feel like when you hear them back, you too are going to be inspired by how far you've come. Take a listen to this.
1: Good morning. My name is Neil Govender.
0: Morning, Neil.
1: I'm from Tongaat. I would like to give a pat on my back for myself for another day being sober into another year, being 5 years, and life-changing experiences for me, being sober, my family, my colleagues, and having a better life being sober is something that, you know, it's unbelievable. I really pray and really hope that someone out there suffering with alcoholism, find the route. There's help out there. Please talk to people. There's Alcoholics Anonymous out there. So please, guys, it's free of charge. Just get hold of an Alcoholics Anonymous center. It'll help you. Thank you.
0: I got to give you a round of applause for that, because, oh my goodness. Shout out to you, Neil, for being sober. Sobriety, I think, is the ultimate thing that you can give yourself, especially when you are caught in that addictive stage. So I'm so proud of you, and I'm giving you a huge pat on the back. All right, I've still got some time, and we're still going to be patting each other on the back. 061-792-9495. Tell me, what are you acknowledging about yourself? You've come so far. What are you patting yourself on the back for? Send that voice note. Tell me who you are and where you're listening in from. And let's just celebrate each other this Sunday morning. The last sports bullies of the day are coming through with Fahita Crouch at 5:30. And then I've got some Toni Braxton. Oh, You're Making Me High, as well as Easy Freak with Only Like You Do. It can only be KZN's number one hit music station. 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
8: 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KZN, we see you, we hear you. 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

0: Right, let's take a last look at your sport this morning. In some rugby, Springbok women coach Lorraine Johannes-Haupt says discipline will be a major focus ahead of their next WXV Global Series clash against Italy on Saturday. Now, South Africa went down 50-19 to Wales after Danelle Lochner's yellow card was upgraded to a red, forcing the Bucks to play with 14 players for 20 minutes on Friday.
1: Discipline definitely let us down. So, yeah, we will be disappointed with that because that's not our standard. That's not how we want to do things. So we definitely want to change that up and just be better going forward.
0: Yeah, the South Africans will turn their attention to the Italy test with Saturday's showdown offering a chance to bounce back. And then in some football, Liverpool boss Andoni Iraola isn't sure who will have the greater advantage when he faces a former club Bournemouth in the Premier League this afternoon. He turns, or returns rather, for the first time since leaving at the end of last season. Iraola says both sides can benefit from their time together.
2: They know obviously very well what we try to do on the ball, without the ball. But I also have this advantage, no? And I know their strengths, their weaknesses.
0: Yeah, that clash will kick off at 3 o'clock. And then Durban City look to recover from a painful midweek defeat when they face Milford FC in a KZN derby this afternoon. Now, the Citizens went down 2-0 to Orlando Pirates on Thursday, placing them 11th on the Premiership standings. They'll search for 3 points at 3 o'clock this afternoon. The Buccaneers also in action at the same time. They'll face Marumo Gallants, Golden Arrows and Kaizer Chiefs in action at 3 as well, while Tears Galaxy and Chipper United close the day's action at 5:30. And then ending off with motorsport, George Martin edged title rival Marc Marquez by just 0.015 seconds to snatch pole position for the Austrian MotoGP at the Red Bull Ring. And Pedro Acosta completed an all-Spanish front row, while Marco Bezzecchi qualified fourth and Alex Marquez recovered to sixth despite a late crash. And the championship battle couldn't be tighter, with Martin and Marquez locked on 274 points heading into today's race. Right, that's it from me for today. For the East Coast Radio Sports Team, I'm Faida Crouch.
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0: KZN's number one hit music station, East Coast Radio. Good morning. Easy Freak with Only Like You Do in the background. And we're about to wrap up Breakfast Nook for this Sunday. We're at the quiet little corner of the weekend breakfast show where you and I get to have a heart-to-heart. And today I was just asking one question, or rather allowing you to do one thing for yourself, and that's give yourself a pat on the back, because we don't do that, especially as adults. You know, we just keep going, keep setting goals, we keep going forward, but you never look in the rear of a mirror and like, geez, I've actually come a long way. You know, we just keep climbing and climbing and climbing. So this is your opportunity to do just that. You know, pat yourself on the back. 061-792-9495. This is our final voice note.
1: I'm patting myself on the back. I'm a mother to four. I'm currently in my third year studying.
0: Wow.
1: Trying to manage the kids' life, sports life, my studies, being a mom, being a wife. It takes its toll on you. Some days I feel like I can't get up. Some days I just force myself, and I just pat myself every day on the back for waking up and for God giving me the purpose to be here, the strength to get up and do it for these little ones that are looking up at me. You know, sometimes life can just throw stones at you, and you just have to keep your shield up. I feel like I'm doing a lot as a mom, but I just keep focusing on my end goal, you know, to graduate, see them smile, and then do a better, like give them a better future. The struggle is real, but we'll get there.
0: You are there, babes. I'm giving you a round of applause, because you are a superwoman. You know, it's just so hard. Like, people will never understand, you know, being a mom, working, having to be healthy, going to school, just really trying to improve your life, trying to raise your IQ, trying to raise your EQ, trying to forgive people, trying to decide what are we having for dinner, because that's an everyday thing that's on the mom. So being able to juggle all of that, honey, you are the queen that you think you are. And thank you so much to everybody who sent me these voice notes. They really have uplifted me. And I hope that wherever you're listening to, wherever I'm keeping you company at, they have uplifted you. And it's very, very important to every now and again take an inventory of where you've been and where you come from. Every time you summit a particular mountain, take a break in the middle of the mountain and just look at where you've come from. You know, it's very, very important. All right. Styles has already entered the building, but it's not time for him to come through yet. I'm still going to play you some Kendrick Lamar and SZA with Luther. Holly Ray of Sunshine, that's what I call her. She's coming through with you. And Justin Timberlake with Cry Me a River. It's KZN's number one hit music station. You're hanging out with Zisto. It's weekend breakfast. Good morning. It's going to be a great week ahead.
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0: Justin Timberlake right here on East Coast Radio with Cry Me A River, taking us back to 2002. I was obsessed with this album. It was called Justified, and what a time of music it was. Well, for me, Zisto, it's been amazing hanging out with you. You know that Saturdays and Sundays are my favorite because I get to be with my weekend special, and that's you. We do it again next week, Saturday and Sunday, but I'm going to be with you on the 24th because we are doing Java Music at the Lake. 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Okay, all the best to you. Styles is coming through with Sunday Fun Day, Better Than a Monday. 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
19: The Msunduzi municipality has warned the public about an alleged employment scam in which individuals are reportedly being asked to pay approximately 2,500 rand in exchange for municipal jobs. The municipality says it has received reports of people approaching its offices claiming they were contacted by individuals posing as municipal employees and promising employment in exchange for payment. Newswatch's Simpiwe Kumede reports.
20: Msunduzi stressed that jobs are not for sale and that no employee has the authority to sell, reserve or guarantee a position in exchange for money. According to the municipality, legitimate vacancies are advertised through its official communication channels and appointments are made through its established recruitment and selection processes. The municipality has urged victims who have encountered such schemes to preserve evidence and report the matter to the police. It says where the alleged perpetrator claims to be a municipal employee, the matter should also be reported to the municipality for investigation and escalation. The municipality said it would not tolerate the alleged exploitation of unemployed people or the misuse of its name and recruitment processes for financial gain. Simpiwe Kumede, East Coast Radio News Watch.
19: Corruption Watch says the Madlanga Commission has done excellent work in exposing the extent of crime and corruption in the police service. The commission held its first hearing exactly 1 year ago today and has heard testimonies from over 110 witnesses. They include SAPS officers, Hawks officers, IDAC and MPA officials and IPED officials, among others. Several people who appeared before it have been arrested, charged, suspended or resigned from their positions. Lebogang Ramafoko from Corruption Watch says government must avoid repeating the delays seen in implementing the Zondo Commission's recommendations. Ramafoko says government and law enforcement agencies must be held accountable to ensure the Commission's recommendations result in meaningful policing reform. She says the recommendations from the Zondo Commission were not implemented quickly enough.
21: The recommendations must be made public. There must be timelines on when the different recommendations are going to be implemented. There must be a budget given to those recommendations. The president, the MPA, the minister of police, cabinet needs to account to the nation, and civil society ought to apply pressure and really ask the questions.
19: In Durban, there is a truck accident on the N3 westbound towards Pietermaritzburg, causing major traffic delays starting at the Injanga Bridge. Motorists are advised to use an alternative route where possible. Further afield, Ed Sheeran has broken his silence on the Israeli-Palestinian conflict in his first show since the controversy involving US rapper Macklemore. Macklemore was booted from Sheeran's Loop tour after he declared Free Palestine at a New Jersey concert this month. The British artist denied being behind the decision to remove the rapper, instead blaming the tour promoter. Four supporting acts subsequently walked out on the Shape of You singer, issuing public statements citing their support for Palestinians. An emotional Sheeran told his audience that he was sorry and that he had to make difficult decisions. Recapping your top story this hour, the Msunduzi municipality has warned the public about an alleged employment scam in which individuals are reportedly being asked to pay approximately 2,500 rand in exchange for municipal jobs. For the Newswatch team, I'm Portia Tele.
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6: 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A happy Sunday fun day, better than a Monday. My name is Styles Mbata, and we're about to get into 30 minutes of non-stop music, but we've also heard about that major accident that has happened between Durban going into Pietermaritzburg. There is a massive delay. There's only one lane open. So please, if you're on the roads, Drive slowly, take it easy, have a nice Sunday drive. I can assure you now, you're not going to get to your destination ASAP because it is really slow out there, but traffic is trying its utmost best to move swiftly. So make sure you just take it easy, don't rush, and enjoy your Sunday fun day better than a Monday. All right, we call this 30 minutes of non-stop music where we play the best tunes and only the best tunes. Why? Because we're KZN's number one hip music station. All right, we got Ed Sheeran in the mix. Look at that. Okay. Got Taylor Swift, Duffy, Jay, BTS, Leona Lewis, as well as Jennifer Lopez. And of course, this is Toto, and this one is called Africa. Also, how you doing? Send me a voice note, 061-792-9495. Happy Sunday fun day, better than a Monday.

0: Hi Styles, this is Tim Magina all the way from Gwambunambi. Hey, people must take it easy on the road and tune into East Coast Radio. 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

0: Jennifer Lopez and Pitbull. It's called On The Floor on East Coast Radio, KZN's number one hit music station. Welcome to the show. The name is Styles Mbatha. And of course, we've just finished off 30 minutes of nonstop music, but a whole lot of messages have been coming through about the major accident that has happened on your way to Pietermaritzburg. So here is your update for those who are traveling, all right? No lanes are open at the moment. Cars are being redirected from the M7. Only trucks on the M3 heading towards Pietermaritzburg. 3 kilometers of trucks and cars at a standstill. So guys, if you're on the road, please take it easy. Do not rush because, man, the roads are incredibly busy at the moment because of that massive accident that has happened on the M3. Of course, also, it is Sunday fun day, better than a Monday. So we want to find out from you, what are you getting up to for Sunday fun day, better than a Monday? Send through your voice note or your messages right now to 061-792-9495. Of course, I've got a message here from Nostra Group saying, working and pushing out orders. And also, we just want to say a massive thank you to the team, Deez, Reese, and of course David, and of course his lovely wife. And a lot of messages coming through now as well from people saying that they're having a great Sunday fun day, better than a Monday. So if you would like to send a voice note, send it through right now. We would love to hear from you. 061-792-9495. But also, every Saturday, I do the East Coast Radio Top 40 on East Coast Radio. And we have a brand new number one song. And I think you're absolutely going to love it because I get to play it next. But also we get to hear about how we got there. Stay with us. It all comes next.
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0: Yeah, you're locked into East Coast Radio, KZN's number one hit music station. A happy Sunday fun day, better than a Monday. My name is Styles Mbata. And like I said, every Saturday we have the East Coast Radio Top 40, which is powered by Pick and Pay. We count down the biggest songs in KZN and, of course, around the world. And we've got a brand new number one song, but also her album is the number one album at the moment, and she's absolutely thriving. One of her biggest songs to come out of 2026. This is Ariana Grande with her brand new song, and this song is called Petal. Enjoy it.
1: Number one.

0: 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Ariana Grande, it's called Petal. Welcome to the show. You're locked into East Coast Radio, KZN's number one hit music station. My name is Styles Mbata. Happy Sunday fun day, better than a Monday. We want you to send through your voice note telling us, what are you getting up to for Sunday fun day, better than a Monday? 061-792-9495. We would love to hear from you, but also we know about that massive truck accident that has happened on the N3 heading towards Maritzburg. Apparently there is no road open there. It is an absolute standstill. And if you happen to be there, please do me a favor. Can you send me a live update? Send me a voice note right now to 061-792-9495, or even just a message telling me about what is going on the ground there. I'm getting a whole lot of mixed messages, but if you're on the ground, please let me know what's happening there. We'd love to find out what is happening. 061-792-9495. And don't forget your Sunday fun day, way better than a Monday message.
1: 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It's cool weather, so we're gonna enjoy it.
0: I love that. Thank you, Shannon Lawrence, for sharing that. All right, let's get into some music. This is the biggest song to come out of South Africa right now. This is Zakes Bantwini and Sky Wonder, and also they've just hit number 2 on the East Coast Radio Top 40. This one is called Focus. Enjoy it.

0: One of the biggest songs to come out of 2026, some local music from Zakes Bandwini and Sky Wonder. It is called Focus on East Coast Radio, KZN's number one hip music station. Happy Sunday, fun day, better than a Monday. We want you to send through your voice notes, letting us know what are you getting up to for Sunday, fun day, better than a Monday. We're not here to judge, we're here to listen. Send through your voice note right now. We'd love to hear from you. Christy, what's happening?
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0: How's it?
1: Today I went to Yogi Berra. It was so fun. It's the best. It just opened up and it's really cool. Bye.
0: I love that. Yogi Berra, apparently it slaps. Whoever's had a Yogi Berra, let me know. How does it taste? And tell them, please, they must also come to Mhlanga, not just Durban North and Florida Road. Please come to Mhlanga. We're waiting for you guys. Cools. How's it, man?
2: Hi, pals. Sunday, fun day, better than a Monday. Well, today I'm inviting my friend Nasima for lunch. I am making a delicious chicken biryani and soji.
0: Damn.
2: So she just turned 31 today. So I hope she has a wonderful Sunday, fun day, better than Monday. Sharing the lunch with me.
0: I love that, man. Send through your voice note. 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

0: Some local music from Matthew Mole. It's called Run on East Coast Radio, KZN's number one hit music station. All right, we've got your news coming up next with Porsche Ele, and then back to the music. 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
16: With a suspected serial rapist behind bars, Premier Thami Ntuli says the breakthrough arrest is proof of what evidence-based policing can achieve in the fight against gender-based violence. Police arrested the 46-year-old suspect in Durban on Thursday. Newswatch's Tsakane Mhlongo reports.
17: The suspect is accused of attacking 16 women in KZN over more than a decade. Detectives say he allegedly raped 14 women in Cato Manor. He's also accused of attacking 2 women in Palsasia and Taylor's Halt. The alleged spree began back in 2014. Police say he allegedly targeted women leaving taverns and followed them home before attacking them and robbing them. Some were assaulted at knife point. He was caught on Thursday after DNA evidence and similarities between 3 cases led the investigators to him. Premier Thami Ntuli has welcomed the arrest amid renewed concern over gender-based violence and femicide following the discovery of remains of 9 women murdered in Gauteng. He has meanwhile urged local communities to continue sharing information with the police. Tsakane Mhlongo, East Coast Radio News Watch.
16: The Msunduzi municipality says it has received reports of people approaching its offices claiming they were contacted by individuals posing as municipal employees and promising employment in exchange for payment. The municipality is warning the public about an alleged employment scam in which individuals are reportedly being asked to pay approximately 2,500 rand in exchange for municipal jobs. Newswatch's Simpiwe Kumede has more.
1: Msunduzi stressed that jobs are not for sale and that no employee has the authority to sell, reserve or guarantee a position in exchange for money. According to the municipality, legitimate vacancies are advertised through its official communication channels and appointments are made through its established recruitment and selection processes. The municipality has urged victims who have encountered such schemes to preserve evidence and report the matter to the police. It says where the alleged perpetrator claims to be a municipal employee, the matter should also be reported to the municipality for investigation and escalation. The municipality said it would not tolerate the alleged exploitation of unemployed people or the misuse of its name and recruitment processes for financial gain. Simpiwe Kumede, East Coast Radio News Watch.
16: On the international front, Australian police have charged a man for allegedly stabbing a 90-year-old woman to death near Sydney's Bondi Beach. Police say emergency services were called around 5:15 p.m. after a reported stabbing just a few metres from the beach. The woman was found with significant injuries to her torso and died at the scene. A 47-year-old man who was known to the woman was charged with domestic violence murder and has been refused bail. Recapping your top story this hour, with a suspected serial rapist behind bars, Premier Tami Ntuli says the breakthrough arrest is proof of what evidence-based policing can achieve in the fight against gender-based violence. For the News Watch team, I'm Portia Gcele.
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0: Good morning and welcome to the second hour of the show. The name is Styles Mbata and we're about to get into 30 minutes of non-stop music, but also just an update on that M3 with that accident. It sounds like there is an alternative route that you need to take, but please, please, please, if you're on the roads, take it easy. There's a massive truck accident and of course it's causing a massive delay on the M3 on your way down to Maritzburg. So please make sure you take it easy on the roads. All right, we call this 30 minutes of non-stop music. We play all the best music that we love so much. Shekinah, Cat's Eye, Tupac, John Legend, and of course, Olivia Rodrigo, all in the mix. But let's bring it back home a little bit. Yeah, this is The Spirit Chasers. It's a song that was released in 2001. It's called These Tears. Enjoy it.

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Turn me up. We've got the music for you on KZN's number one hit music station, East Coast Radio. Mm-hmm.

0: Tupac. This one is called Dear Mama. Just before that, Cat's Eye with Animal. And of course, we heard music from Olivia Rodrigo with Drop Dead. And we kickstarted 30 minutes of nonstop music with The Spirit Chasers, These Tears. And that's how we wrap up 30 minutes of nonstop music. Welcome to the show. The name is Styles Mbata, and a happy Sunday fun day, better than a Monday. So in case you didn't know, Timeout Durban has teamed up with East Coast Radio to keep you in the know about all the coolest things that are happening across Durban and, of course, KZN. We're talking events, experiences to hidden gems, and, of course, places that you might have not visited at all. So we're starting today on my show. I want to start something called a KZN bucket list. Yes, if you had a show or even a visitor come and visit KZN, and you wanted them to experience something in KZN that you absolutely love, we want to find out from you, where would you take them? What is this place? What is it that they can experience in Durban? It could be maybe a hidden gem, maybe incredible food spots, maybe a crazy experience, maybe some beautiful places. 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I'd love to hear from you. What is one hidden gem in Durban that you would like to introduce to somebody who has never been there, and why? 061-792-9495. 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

let's get the party started. See you at the bar, you was hardly talking. That's when I knew that your heart was scarring. 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

0: Katy Perry, it's called Hot and Cold on East Coast Radio, KZN's number one hit music station. Welcome to the show and a happy Sunday fun day. Better than a Monday. My name is Styles Mbata, and today we're having a really fun conversation. So as you may know, or if you did not know, Time Out Durban has teamed up with East Coast Radio to keep you in the loop of all the coolest things that you can experience, places to visit, and of course some of those hidden gems that you've never ever seen or experienced in your life. So today, starting from today, I want to create a KZN bucket list where we want to give you the opportunity to share some of your favorite hidden gems or favorite places in KZN that maybe someone has never experienced in their life. Maybe it's a really cool restaurant. Maybe it's a place to go walking. Maybe it's a favorite beach. Maybe it's a really nice place out in the Midlands or the South Coast, or even towards Ladysmith. Wherever it may be, we want to find out from you, what is that one hidden gem that you love so much that you would introduce this to any visitor when they came down to KZN or Durban? 061-792-9495. It doesn't matter where you are. Even if you're in Pietermaritzburg or Dundee, Newcastle, or even down in the South Coast, wherever you are, please let us know, what is that one hidden gem that people don't know about that you would recommend to them to go and visit? 061-792-9495. I've got a WhatsApp here from Jitha Padiachi. She says, one of the places I would recommend is the Sculpture Gardens in Kloof. It is about 30 minutes away. Okay, I've never heard of it, but that sounds really, really cool. Sounds like a really cool garden with some really cool sculptures. Very, very cool. And then, of course, I got a voice note here from Ezekiel. Hey.
1: I would take them to Balito. Mm-hmm. Make them experience the cool vibes, the beach. We'll go to the arcade. Oh. Have fun. You can go to a nice restaurant. Have fun. Eat our ice cream. Walk on the beach. And have a lekker braai on the beach.
0: I like that. I like that. Thank you for sharing that. If you want to share your voice note of a hidden gem in KZN that you would like people to get to know and actually go and visit, 061-792-9495. Send it through. We'd love to hear from you. More music on the way from Peter Andre with Mysterious Girl straight after this.
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0: Peter Andre, it's called Mysterious Girl on East Coast Radio, KZN's number one hit music station. Welcome to the show. The name is Styles Mbata. Happy Sunday, fun day, better than a Monday. Today we're chatting about some really cool hidden gems in KZN that you would like to talk about and give people an opportunity to say, hey, I'd love to go and visit that place. Because recently, Time Out Durban has collabed with East Coast Radio as a partner. And we want to share some really cool hidden gems in Durban or in KZN that people don't know about. We want you to share those voice notes, 061-792-9495. It doesn't matter where, anywhere in our beautiful province. Let us know, what is that one hidden gem that people need to experience and why?
1: How's it, Styles? How's it, Kazo? Good day, KZN. Pumelelo here out in Pietermaritzburg. Well, for me, it's not really a hidden gem, but hey, it's one of those places where I make it a point that I visit at least twice a year. It's out in the open. Anyone can go there. Howick Falls, also known as Kwanoqaza. Yo, that waterfall is yo. Yeah. If only I wasn't chicken, I'd say I would dive into that waterfall. But hey, I know the story is not a chance.
0: Howick Falls, that's stunning, man. Yeah, I've been there before, and apparently it is absolutely pumping because of the recent rains that we've had. But also, I've got another voice note here.
2: Hey Styles, it's me, Bullets Junior. I like to take someone to Gandan's restaurants. Yeah, it's fun. You get to eat bunny chows, have fun. Sing, yeah, it's fun. Goodbye.
0: I love that, man. Thank you. And then, of course, Taryn says, hidden gem definitely to visit is the Hidden Forest Wildlife Sanctuary. Wow. I've never heard of it. I'd really, really, really like to find out exactly where that is. Sure. All right, if you want to send your voice note of where a hidden gem of some sort that people can go and experience, send through your voice note, 061-792-9495. This is Ashante, and this song is called Foolish.

0: Ashanti, it's called Foolish on East Coast Radio, KZN's number one hit music station. It has just hit 5 to 12, almost lunchtime, man. So today we're talking about some really cool hidden gems that you would love to talk about and give people the opportunity to find out more about these amazing hidden gems, because recently East Coast Radio teamed up with Time Out Durban, where they like to showcase really cool things to do in KZN, Durban, and of course, really, really cool places to visit as well. So we want you to send through a voice note of a hidden gem that people may not know that they could potentially go and visit. Tegan, what's up, man?
1: Hi, Styles. It's not really a hidden gem, but a lot of people know about it. But for those of you who don't know, there's a bakery called Anand's in Havenside, Chatsworth. They make the best snowballs. It's closest to the Warings that they used to make in the 90s. Absolutely delicious. And for your fish cakes and a lot of other stuff. Tegan Gandon, thank you.
0: I love that. I love me a nice snowball as well. Karen, what's up, man?
2: 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So I would say, this is Karen, hidden gem in KZN would be Piggly Wiggly out in the Midlands.
0: Ah, okay, cool. I know Piggly Wiggly. That's really cool. If you haven't been there, you need to go and visit. It's absolutely stunning. All right. We got your afternoon news on the way, and then back to the music. Don't forget to send those voice notes, 061-792-9495, of your hidden gems.
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7: EFF leader Julius Malema says fixing water and sanitation will be top of the party's to-do list in eThekwini. He was speaking at the party's KZN manifesto launch in Inanda yesterday. This is ahead of the 2026 local government elections in November. Malema says old water pipes in areas such as in Inanda need to be replaced to prevent leaks. He says the party will also address sewage flowing into the sea.
19: We are going to take over this government and make sure that sewer is properly directed and that the beach of eThekwini is conducive for our children and our visitors to go and swim there, because tourism is what constitutes the local economy of eThekwini.
7: Malema says SASSA beneficiaries should not have to pay for water and electricity under an EFF government.
19: Why should they pay for water and electricity when they are getting money from SASSA? When you give them money from SASSA, you are saying they are poor. Why are they poor during SASSA time and they are rich when they're supposed to pay for water and electricity?
7: Premier Thami Ntuli says the breakthrough arrest of a suspected serial rapist is proof of what evidence-based policing can achieve in the fight against gender-based violence. Police arrested the 46-year-old suspect in Durban on Thursday. Newswatch's Tsakane Mhlongo reports.
20: The suspect is accused of attacking 16 women in KZN over more than a decade. Detectives say he allegedly raped 14 women in Cato Manor. He's also accused of attacking two women in Palsasia and Taylor's Halt. The alleged spree began back in 2014. Police say he allegedly targeted women leaving taverns and followed them home before attacking them and robbing them. Some were assaulted at knife point. He was caught on Thursday after DNA evidence and similarities between three cases led the investigators to him. Premier Thami Ntuli has welcomed the arrest amid renewed concern over gender-based violence and femicide following the discovery of remains of 9 women murdered in Gauteng. He has meanwhile urged local communities to continue sharing information with the police. Tsakane Mhlongo, East Coast Radio News Watch.
7: Further afield, Lesotho and South Korea have marked 60 years of diplomatic relations at a commemorative event in Maseru. Speaking to delegates, Employment and Labour Minister Tseliso Makosi held the partnership as one based on mutual respect and cooperation. He says Lesotho hopes to deepen cooperation in renewable energy, agriculture, manufacturing, tourism and digital services.
21: Lesotho stands ready to work with Korea in advancing partnership based on mutual benefit and sustainable development. Let us therefore use this adversary to renew our commitment to strengthen the bonds between our two countries.
7: Recapping your top story this hour, EFF leader Julius Malema says fixing water and sanitation will be top of the party's to-do list in eThekwini. For more news, visit ecr.co.za. 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
0: 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The name is Styles Mbata, and a happy Sunday fun day better than a Monday. All right, we call this 30 minutes of non-stop music, where we play all the best tunes that you love so much. The likes of Tamia, Matt Davies and Masuda, September, Jay-Z's wife Beyonce as well, and as well as Rihanna all in the mix. But this is Somba, and this song is called Undressed.

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0: It's a new one from Alex Warren. It's called Fever Dream. And that's how we wrap up 30 minutes of non-stop music here on East Coast Radio, KZN's number one hit music station. A very good afternoon to you and a happy Sunday fun day, better than a Monday. All right, so today's conversation is pretty cool. We want to find out from you, what is that one hidden gem that you know of here in KZN or in Durban that you would like people to actually get to know? Maybe it's a secret place that people don't really know much about, but it has such a cool experience. 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
1: 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Good quality food. There's a different special every day, and it's also nice to support a local person who has, bought into the business after having worked there for a long time, and is trying to keep the culture alive. So. Lovely spot.
0: I love that, man. I've been to Comics. It's there in Glen Ashley, and I know they've got some really nice chicken wings. Oh, man. Shout out to Matt. And of course, I've got a messenger from Sashin. How's it?
2: 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It's Caitlin here from Marisburg. And my hidden gem is the museum here at Marisburg. Really fun, really pretty things.
0: Wow.
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0: Very cool, man. 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

0: It's a really cool song from Rolene and Jesse Clegg. It's called More Room. And also this song just made an entry to the East Coast Radio Top 40 powered by Pick and Pay. We do it every Saturday between 10 a.m. and 2 p.m. A very good afternoon and welcome to the show. Happy Sunday fun day, better than a Monday. So today we're talking about those hidden gems that we love so much in our beautiful province of KZN and of course Durban. And as you may know, Time Out Durban has teamed up with East Coast Radio to give you some insights on really cool things to do and visit in our beautiful province. So I wanted to find out from you, what are some of your favorite hidden gems that many people may not know about? Send through your voice note right now, 061-792-9495. Ashton West, what's happening, man?
1: I stayed down at Blue Waters Hotel a couple of weeks ago in July. What a wonderful, wonderful stay. Four nights of really, really impressed with the way we were looked after. But from there, my daughter was training for the Free State Cross Country Champs. And we ran the park run on the beachfront, North Beach Park run just outside the canoe club. So well organized. I think the lady's name was Jane. It was just excellent. It was really, really good. We were able to go down to People's Park and do some track training down there, which as well was flipping fantastic. And then we ran with Savages Club. They have their weekly run outside the Kingfisher Canoe Club. And we joined up with the chaps from there, the lads and the ladies, and it was a fantastic time trial that we ran with them as well. So yeah, if you're in and you're going down for a bit of athletic training, going down to train at sea level, I promise you there's so much going on.
0: Oh man, thank you for sharing that, Ashton West. If you want to send through your voice note letting us know some of your favorite hidden gems, 061-792-9495. More music on the way. 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
4: 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KZN, we see you, we hear you. 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

0: 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Welcome to the show. The name is Styles Mbata. It's just gone 12:45, and today we're having a really fun conversation about some really cool hidden gems that we would like to put onto the KZN bucket list. Now, as you may know, we are working with Time Out Durban, and they are always giving really insightful ways for you to go and find out really cool things that are happening in our beautiful province. And we want to find out from you, what are some of your favorite hidden gems that you love to go to?
1: Hi there, East Coast lovers. No, there's a place called Maxi's Lifestyle in Umlazi, especially like on a Sunday, guys. It literally feels like a Saturday there. And plus two, there's a game playing at 3 o'clock. So be there, guys.
0: Oh, Maxi's Lifestyle is such a vibe, man. Hey, Sue.
2: Morning, Styles. It's Sue from Umtulumi. Oh, you know what's a hidden gem? It's Mount Shekinah Hotel in up in the Midlands near Michael House School.
0: Ah.
2: When it's cold like it is today, and the cold weather we had, they have a big roaring fire there. The food is absolutely exquisite, and you can go on walks. It's, well, I'm sure everybody knows the Midlands is a beautiful, beautiful place. But if you just want a little break or something like that, oh, Mount Shekinah is the place to go. Anyway, have a good day, Styles, and I really enjoy your show. Thanks a lot.
0: Thank
2: Bye.
0: Thank you, Sue. Gary, how's it, brother?
3: This is Gary from Moy River, and my hidden gem is a lovely little wine farm called Abingdon Wine Estates in the KZN Midlands in Lions River. Absolutely amazing food, absolutely amazing wine, a real hidden gem in the KZN Midlands.
0: I absolutely love Abingdon, man. Thanks for sharing that, Gary. Well, if you want to send your voice note letting us know about some of your favorite hidden gems in KZN or Durban, send it through right now, 061-792-9495. Speaking of gems, this is Buhle G, and this song is called Heavy. Tired

0: 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Welcome to the show. Very good afternoon to you. It's just hit 10 to 1. All right, so today we're talking about some hidden gems in our beautiful province of KZN. Where? We want to find out from you where some really cool places people can visit. Maybe they've never been there before. We'd love to hear from you. Send through your voice note right now to 061-792-9495. Kim, how's it?
1: Hi, Scout. It's Kim here. My hair and jam, it's casino in Durban.
0: Oh.
1: Oh, a live casino.
0: Okay.
1: Like playing with the on the slots.
0: Mm.
1: Yeah, sometimes you get lost, mm-hmm. but yeah. Casino does distress me a lot.
0: Wow.
1: And I enjoy being in casino.
0: Wow. Awesome. Thank you for sharing that, Kim. It's clearly a hidden gem for you. Good luck, man. May the odds be in your favor. All right, let's get back to the music. This is Gwen Stefani's call, Holla Back Girl.

0: The highest streamed artist in the world. This is Taylor Swift, and this song is called The Fate of Ophelia. Very good afternoon to you, and welcome to East Coast Radio. We're talking about some really cool hidden gems in our beautiful province of KZN. Send through your voice note if you would like to share that one hidden gem. 061-792-9495. Trevor, how's it?
1: How's it? There's a place up in the Zululand north coast in Swardana Bay. It's a little restaurant called Mseni Beach Lodge and Restaurant for 180 degree sea views and the most amazing food.
0: Wow.
1: Watching whales jumping in the background, and that is absolutely amazing. And they've got their own dive charter, Moray Divers, linked to it as well.
0: Mm.
1: You can scuba dive, snorkel, but it's absolutely amazing. Mseni Beach Lodge. This is Travis from the North Coast.
0: Thank you so much, Travis. Gary, once again, how's it?
2: Hey, Styles. Gary from Moray River again. Decided to share another hidden gem with you. A lovely little Italian restaurant in the KZN Midlands in the Balgoan area called L'Impara, run by two amazing Italian couple. Okay, amazing Italian food. If you're in the Midlands, look it up too.
0: Oh, I love that. Thank you, Gary. I've had a really nice pizza from there. Go check out that place. It's amazing. Gary, I feel like you're the mayor of the Midlands. I love that, man. All right, we've got your final news bulletin for the afternoon, and then back to 30 minutes of non-stop music. Stay with us.
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12: The Msunduzi municipality says an investigation has found that the homes destroyed in a fire at the Swapo informal settlement in Copesville belonged to foreign nationals. 20 shacks were gutted in the blaze, which also claimed the life of a woman who was a foreign national. Spokesperson for the MEC for Transport and Human Settlements, Dabezindle Sibiya, says the fire started in the woman's home.
13: The number of shacks that were destroyed increased from 15 to 20. A foreign national is the landlord and is charging 250 per shack with illegal electricity connections. 19 foreign nationals occupied the destroyed shacks. One South African with a questionable identification document also occupied a shack. We are engaging the Department of Home Affairs to verify the authenticity of the ID owned by a South African.
12: A suspected drug mule has been arrested at the OR Tambo International Airport. Police seized drugs suspected to be heroin with an estimated street value of more than 2 million rand. The 52-year-old South African had arrived on a flight from Ghana when police intercepted him at the airport. National Police spokesperson Amanda van Wyk says this arrest brings to three the total number of suspected drug mules arrested over the past 3 weeks.
14: A search of the suspect's luggage led police to uncover bullet-like objects and blocks containing substances suspected to be heroin. The suspect is expected to appear before the Kempton Park Magistrates Court later this week to face drug trafficking-related charges while investigations remain ongoing.
12: On the international front, the former president of Chile has withdrawn her candidacy for the position of United Nations Secretary General. Michelle Bachelet announced this in a video posted on her social media accounts. Bachelet, who served as Chile's first female leader, says by running for the top UN post, she had helped spark debates, quote, that the next Secretary General could be a woman from Latin America. Her withdrawal leaves 4 women and 3 men in the race to succeed the current UN chief, Antonio Guterres, who completes his second 5-year term on the 31st of December. Back home, your weather for tomorrow, Durban is reaching a high of 23 degrees, Richards Bay 27, Olundi 26, Margate 24, Pietermaritzburg 24, Ladysmith 26, Newcastle and Moira River 25, Kokstad 21, and the Berg 22 degrees. Morning swells are reaching 2 metres at Durban Beach with sunrise at 20 minutes to 6. For the Newswatch team, I'm Porsche Kdele.
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0: 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My name is Styles Mbata. We call this 30 minutes of non-stop music. This is Ariana Grande and this song is called I Hate.

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0: Luke Combs, this one is called Fast Car. That's how we wrap up 30 minutes of non-stop music here on East Coast Radio, KZN's number one hip music station. A very good afternoon to you and welcome to the show. Now, Darren Moore's Quick Quiz is back tomorrow for 1,000 Rand in cash at 10 past 7. Now, after Sylvia from Dundee made it seem like she had the answer sheet on Friday, we want you to be part of this. And if you want to be part of this, all you need to do is get 5 questions correctly under 30 seconds. And then, of course, that money is yours. And if you think you have what it takes, we want you to WhatsApp the word quiz right now to 061-792-9495. And who knows, we could be calling you tomorrow morning and you could be walking away with that cash. All right, more music on the way from Cat's Eye with Gabriella straight after this.
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0: Maxwell, this one is called Pretty Wings. Before that, Cat's Eye with Gabriella. Welcome to East Coast Radio, KZN's number one hit music station, and a very good afternoon to you. Happy Sunday fun day, better than a Monday. All right, let's get into your consumer hacks with Wendy Nola, and then more music on the way from the Fugees straight after this.
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0: Alexandra Burke, Flo Rida. It's called Bad Boys on East Coast Radio, KZN's number one hip music station. It's time for me to dash off. It's been an absolute thrive. Shayna Ray will be holding your hand between now and, of course, 6 p.m. I'll be back next weekend. Have yourselves a fantastic week. Hello, hi. It's never goodbye.
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16: 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Hello, my name is Shayna Ray, and I'm going to be holding your hand until 6 p.m. on this wonderful Sunday afternoon. I'm about to bring you 40 minutes of non-stop music. We've got Boys to Men in the mix, some Freshly Ground with Doobie Doo, some Neo with Up, Out and Gone, but kicking us off, it's Khaled. The song is called In Plain Sight. Enjoy the next 40 minutes of non-stop music brought to you by East Coast Radio.
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It's Lyra with Something Inside So Strong. Such a beautiful song. Wrapping up 40 minutes of non-stop music right here on East Coast Radio. KZN's number one hit music station. Happy Sunday. It is 40 minutes past 2 p.m. We'll do that again, that 40 minutes of non-stop music at 3 p.m. For now, I hope you're having a beautiful Sunday afternoon. It's time to do a little afternoon check-in and figure out, what are you up to? Are you chilling? Are you getting ready for the week ahead? Are you packing school lunches? Are you packing school bags? Are you being lazy on the couch? Are you lighting up the braai? Let me know. 061-792-9495. What is your Sunday afternoon plans? I have FOMO. I need to know. All right, 061-792-9495. Now picture this, it's Sunday morning, you're lying in bed, you've got coffee in hand, nowhere to be, and there is no better song to play than Maroon 5 with Sunday Morning. That's coming up in the next 4.5 minutes, taking it all the way back to 2004, followed by some Giveon with I Can Tell. Stay tuned. 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
4: 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KZN, we see you, we hear you. 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

0: The Spice Girls say, say you'll be there. Will you be there? I certainly will. Welcome to East Coast Radio, KZN's number one hit music station. The name is Shayna Ray. I hope you're having a beautiful Sunday. We're doing a bit of a Sunday check-in to figure out what the vibe is out there on this Sunday afternoon. Let's have a listen.
1: Good afternoon, Shayna. Mpumelelo here out in Pietermaritzburg.
0: Mpumelelo.
1: Hi, my Sunday afternoon is boring. But luckily, I have East Coast to keep me company.
0: Yes, thank you, Mpumelelo. I'm sorry you're having a boring Sunday, but you know what? At least we are here with you. Hey? Is this going to play? No? Is it going to play?
2: It's a there day of baking for our club camp out next week in Underberg. And at the moment, I'm on the fudge.
0: Oh my goodness. So Ryan, for those of you who don't know, if you tune into the show every weekend, you'll know this, that Ryan every weekend sends me a photo of what he's baking or making. And today he is making fudge. And oh my goodness, it looks incredible. Ryan, save me some, please. It looks so delicious. Keep your voice notes coming. 061-792-9495. We are jumping into 40 minutes of nonstop music in the next 3 minutes. 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
0: Good afternoon and happy Sunday. Welcome to the show. The name is Shayna Ray. It is 3 p.m. You tuned into East Coast Radio, KZN's number one hit music station. We're jumping into 40 minutes of nonstop music. We've got some Tate McRae in the mix, some Callum Scott, his rendition of Whitney Houston's I Wanna Dance With Somebody. We've got some Roxette with Fading Like a Flower, such a beautiful song. And to kick us off, we've got Shakira. The song is called Die Die. Enjoy.
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0: Hey Shanare, how are you? It's Matthew Masego here in Devon with Inanda, original from Bizana. Yeah, Nash Music. I'm chilling with you. Yeah, every weekend I used to listen to your show, 206. Yeah, I'm always chilling with you. Thanks.
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0: It's Taylor Swift with I Knew It, I Knew You on East Coast Radio, KZN's number one hit music station. That's how we wrap up 40 minutes of nonstop music. We'll do that again at 4 p.m. But for now, happy Sunday. I hope that you're having a beautiful afternoon. I've got a topic of conversation that I need to discuss with you. And that is something that has been trending for a while on social media, but I need to rope you into this, okay? We're going to be talking about X. I-C-K, okay? If you don't know what an ick is, don't worry. Barbara, I'm going to explain, okay? It's that sudden feeling of like, nope, don't know why, but I'm just completely, completely repulsed. I'm completely turned off. It's like someone does something that is completely harmless, but once you've noticed it, you just can't unsee it. And then suddenly your attraction to this person just kind of disappears. So it's something that my friends and I have been discussing for quite a while. And every time something happens, we'll be like, oh, ick, ick, ick. But it's becoming quite a well-known term. So if you don't know what it is, now you do. And I'm going to give you some examples. This is from the internet, right? This is not an ick for me. I will tell you what my ick is, but this is from the internet. Okay. A guy saying nom nom while eating. Okay, that's apparently an ick. Someone being way too serious about their Instagram captions, or a person who claps when the plane lands. Instant ick. Okay, so the important thing to note is that an ick isn't a red flag. It's not necessarily something that's genuinely concerning. It's basically just like your brain randomly going, no, I'm just not here for that. Okay, so that's what an ick is. So I need to find out, what is your ick? 061-792-9495. I will tell you what mine is in a couple of songs' time, but for now, it's your turn. What is your ick? 061-792-9495. And do you know what the worst part is? Once you've got the ick, there's no going back. It's there to stay. So I want to know, what is your ick? Music on the way. Speaking of icks, James Blunt is going to turn things around for us with You Beautiful. I'll throw in some Bruno Mars as well with I Just Might. Stay tuned.
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11: 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I really, really think this is something positive is going to come out of this.
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0: It's Jessie J. The song is called Price Tag. Such a feel-good throwback. Taking it all the way back to 2011. It feels like a lifetime ago. Yeah. Welcome to East Coast Radio, KZN's number one hit music station. The name is Shayna Ray. If you've just tuned in, welcome to the show. We are speaking about something that has become quite a trend. And that is, we are talking about X. I-C-K, okay? And if you don't know what that is, basically it's something that just makes you go, nope, like hard pass, no thank you. It's just something not necessarily wrong or not necessarily like to do with someone's character or anything like that. It's just something that makes you go, mm-mm, absolutely not. It's a hard no, thank you very much. So we are talking about X and I've asked you what your ick is. Let's have a listen.
1: Hey, Shayna Ray, my ick is dirty fingernails. I just can't do it. Ick.
0: I honestly could not agree more. Dirty fingernails are pretty disgusting, and I would agree. It gives an instant ick. Mine, you ask? Specifically, when a gentleman, who wouldn't be a gentleman in this case, a male, opens the door and walks in first before a female. I'm very old school like that. I just really, really, this might be controversial. Maybe I'm going to get some messages on the WhatsApp line and you can send them. I'll take it. But my opinion is that men should open the door for women. That's my personal opinion. If you disagree, you can let me know. If you agree, you can let me know. But I just think that it's an instant ick if a male opens the door and walks in first. That's just my opinion, all right? Keep your voice notes coming. 061-792-9495. What is your ick? I-C-K. It's basically something that just makes you go, mm-mm, that's nope from me. We're jumping into 40 minutes of nonstop music in the next 3 minutes, so stick around.
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0: Good afternoon. Happy Sunday. Welcome to the show. You tuned into East Coast Radio, KZN's number one hit music station. My name is Shane Ray. It is 4 p.m. We've got another 2 hours together, and I'm going to try and make it the best 2 hours of your Sunday afternoon. All right, we're jumping into 40 minutes of nonstop music. Lionel Richie with Long, Long Way to Go is coming up in the next 11 minutes. A beautiful, beautiful song, very special to me. Miles Smith with Hold Me in the Dark. I'll throw in some Alex Warren with Fever Dream, as well as some Becky Hill with My Heart Goes. It's going to be a good 40 minutes. Kicking us off, though, it's Samba. The song is called 12 to 12.
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0: It's Sean Jacobs with Love Can on East Coast Radio, KZN's number one hit music station. Happy Sunday. Welcome to the show. That's what we call 40 minutes of nonstop music. We'll do it again from 5 to 5:40 p.m. Hi, happy Sunday. If you've just tuned in, we are chatting about ick. Now, if you don't know what an ick is, I will explain. It's basically something that makes you just go, nope. Like something that just completely puts you off. Not something that is like genuinely a concern or someone's, you know, character or personality. It's just something, for example, like someone walking in slip-slops or someone doing finger guns, you know, when they're like a... So that is an ick, right? And I have asked you for your icks. Let's take a listen.
1: So my biggest ick is a man that chews gum. And you can hear it, like it is chewing the gum. And it's like, biggest ick.
0: I get it. And I fully agree. It's horrendous. Please keep your voice notes coming, 061-792-9495. The script with the man who can't be moved is coming up in the next 2.5 minutes, as well as Sabrina Carpenter with When Did You Get Hot?
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0: What's it gonna do, you die? Ooh, what's it gonna do, you die? Yeah. Ooh, shiny way. Well done. Nice show. Let's bang it. It's weekend after all. Let's party. Best of best. Those days, yes.
1: 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I'm friends with

0: It's Eminem and Rihanna. We're taking it back to 2013. It's called The Monster. And it's a song about what happens when the thing that scares you the most might actually be living inside your head. It's pretty deep. Such a good song. Welcome to East Coast Radio, KZN's number one hit music station. The name is Shayna Ray. And in 3 minutes' time, we're going to be jumping into 40 minutes of nonstop music. And it is our last hour together, but you want to stick around, trust me, because I might have some news about this rumor going around. Well, it's actually not a rumor, it's pretty true, that our WhatsApp at East Coast Radio, our WhatsApp channel, has been hacked. And we don't really know what's going on. You need to head over to WhatsApp though, click updates and go follow our East Coast Radio WhatsApp channel to help us try and figure out what's going on. But I'm going to be discussing that in the next hour and trying to get to the bottom of this. Or maybe East Coast Breakfast has got a clue for us. So stick around to find out what that is.
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0: Good afternoon. Happy Sunday. It is 5 p.m. You tuned into East Coast Radio, KZN's number one hit music station. And right here is exactly where you need to be. Welcome to the show. The name is Shayna Ray. We're jumping into 40 minutes of nonstop music. And I'm going to tell you something embarrassing. This next song after Ariana Grande, right? So I'm going to play you Ariana Grande now. Hate That I Made You Love Me. Then the song that comes after that in 3 minutes' time. I need you to picture me driving in my car, windows down, singing at the top of my lungs, because I guarantee you that is exactly what I do when I hear this song. Stick around to find out what it is. I'll also throw in some Miley Cyrus, some Shawn Mendes, some Cat's Eye with Animal. It's going to be a good time. Enjoy the next 40 minutes of nonstop music.
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0: It's Gracie Abrams. It's called Hit the Wall. You tuned into East Coast Radio, KZN's number one hit music station. That's how we wrap up 40 minutes of non-stop music on this Sunday evening. Happy Sunday at that. I hope that you're having a beautiful, beautiful day. And if you've just tuned in, I mentioned earlier in the show that some strange things have been happening on our East Coast Radio WhatsApp channel. Now, if you don't follow us, open your WhatsApp now, please. 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And if you're not following us, search East Coast Radio and follow our WhatsApp channel. You'll see the mystery that I'm talking about. I have no idea what's going on. No one has informed me. But I did get wind that Darren, Sky and Carmen tomorrow morning are going to be unpacking this. And I think they're going to start an investigation because it's a bit weird what's going on. I don't know what is happening. So I suggest that you tune in between 6 and 9 a.m. tomorrow morning, specifically between 7 and 8 a.m. just to figure out what on earth is going on. Maybe they can help us, maybe not. But it's a start, okay? Darren, Sky and Carmen, that's East Coast Breakfast taking place tomorrow and for the rest of the week between 6 and 9 a.m. Music on the way, Taylor Swift with Opalite coming up in the next 6 minutes. And I'll throw in John Legend with All of Me as well, just for all you lovebirds.
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0: It's John Legend with All of Me. Of Me. Just a beautiful reminder that the right person loves the chaos, the bad moods, the unpolished version of you. Such a beautiful song. Wrapping up our time together on this Sunday afternoon on East Coast Radio, KZN's number one hit music station. The name is Shayna Ray. Thank you so much for hanging out with me on your Sunday afternoon into your evening. I'll be back with you next weekend between 2 and 6 p.m. Just remember to take it easy, make beautiful memories, look after your people, let them know that you love them, and stay safe. All my love.
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0: It's East Coast Radio, KZN's number one hit music station. What a way to wrap up 30 minutes of non-stop music with the on and only lovely Roland with More Room. I had her 2 weeks ago on the show. What an amazing soul. She's promised to perform more in KZN. Why? Because we miss her and we want to tell her and show her how much we love her. Speaking of KZN, also Nasty C teaming up with Telemann with their latest single, Looking for Old Signs. Danny K, a legend with Hurt So Bad. My name is Sam Dele and welcome to the show. We are together for the next 4 hours. I'm going to be making sure that I dish nothing but the best of local music that is coming your way next. So otherwise, today it's day 263 of 365 days. It's a good day to actually celebrate with Play Local in case you're celebrating your birthday somewhere around the corner. Maybe this year you're celebrating your breakup. I found out about 2 months ago that people actually have a breakup anniversary. I have so many to celebrate. That's why I'm going to be bringing you nothing but the best of music. Otherwise, when we kickstart the show, we kickstart it with a Play Local quiz. A bit later on, I'm going to be telling you about our guests for today. I've got two local artists who have touched your lives in any way or the other. Back to Play Local quiz. So our quiz for today, what I need you to do is save our number to send through a WhatsApp voice note on 061-792-9495 and attempt to answer this question, right? Released in 2000, the legendary track Nkalakatha remains one of the ultimate crossover anthems in South African history. Which late Kwaito star performed this song? Send your responses to 061-792-9495. Otherwise, whilst you do that, let me play you a classic.
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0: East Coast Radio, KZN's number one hit music station. Jerusha right there with Love is Blind. When I hosted her on the show this year, she actually mentioned something quite important. She mentioned she was the first Indian to make it to mainstream music, which is quite an accomplishment. And then after the interview, I went on to search what else has she done in the industry. And I discovered that in 2016, for her Jerusalem album, she was nominated for a Summer. Now, isn't that Indian excellence? A mega shout out to her on Play Local. My name is Sam Tele. Welcome to the show, hanging out with you until we reach the hour of 10. So still to come on the show, I did promise you that I'm going to be talking about a few guests we're going to be having. So a bit later on, we're going to be hanging out with Mo T, who comes from Mikasa. He's currently overseas, so we're going to be crossing over to him. And otherwise, coming up next, ahead of 30 minutes of non-stop music. This takes me back to when I was a kid. It was the year 2003. It was the second year we actually had a television at home, and it was a black and white TV, super exciting. And then there was a show, it was called Pop Stars. Pop Stars had artists, budding artists from across the country, and the top three made it. And the number two finalist is who we are hanging out with today, and they are still holding it down after a 13-year break. Can you guess who I'm talking about? Well, it is the one and only Jamali. Hang tight on your seats, because ahead of 30 minutes of non-stop music, they're going to be joining me right here on Play Local. My name is Sam Tele.
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0: 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My name is Sam Tele. Hello, welcome. Otherwise, I got music from Chloe J. Christian, who is kicking things off with Nothing Else Matters. Otherwise, Gangs of Instrumentals with my number one. Lee Cole, Load Cares, all making its way next. Otherwise, on your Play Local quiz, here's your question. Released in 2000, the legendary track Nkalakatha remains one of the ultimate crossover anthems in South African history. Which Kwaito late artist performed this song? 061-792-9495 for your voice notes and messages.
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0: It is music from Mosaic Sibantwini on East Coast Radio, his latest single titled Focus. I heard he's going to be performing very soon in PMB, so do expect him right there just before the year ends. Otherwise, my name is Sam Dele. Welcome to the show. It's always brilliant to hang out with you. I'm coming to you live from Suncoast Casino and having a wonderful time. So I promised you, going to be hanging out with Jamali. And up next, it is that interview next on East Coast Radio, KZN's number one hit music station. Play local stand-up because I'm about to throw it all the way back to 13 long years ago. Guess who's joining me in studio today? I've got the trio, Summer Award winning, who stole our hearts at Pop Stars, making a legendary comeback this year. They've just dropped a sizzling new Afropop anthem, celebrating womanhood, sisterhood, and their inner queen. So today, help me welcome the beautiful, multi-platinum, the phenomenal Jamali. By the way, that's my fake drum roll in studio. So anyway, welcome to the show, our beautiful trio. So, Jax, I'm going to start with you. Word on the street is that you were the one who officially reignited the conversation for the group to get back together and record in studio after more than a decade, fans pleading for the reunion. What was the exact spark? Or maybe let me say, what was the moment that made you say, okay, the timing is perfect, we are doing this now?
1: Yeah, I think individually as well as a group, we have experienced a lot of life for sure. But coming from an individual perspective, I feel like, especially the hiatus, if I use the hiatus as an example of how growth and maturity has spoken to who I am today, I think it was necessary. Maybe at the time it didn't look that way to the observers out there, but things like that are unnecessary for all individuals to just take a step back and just focus on who you are as a person, what interests you, who you believe you are, or who you want to be as an individual, so that those things that you discover about yourself and things that you choose to improve on or to add into, impacting your life more positively. I think everything that you gain with growth helps the group dynamic. It helps what you can become as a group. It's all those tools are something that can elevate the group because we've all learned new skills. We've all kind of grown individually in terms of our behaviors, our patience, especially with me, because I became more patient, more calm, more relaxed, really. And those things have kind of helped the group and how we can take on the next chapter together effortlessly. And yeah, with style and grace and, it's kind of chic.
0: So that's Jax for now from Jamali. We continue our chat with Jamali. We still got Mary Chen. We still got Liesl to chat with on East Coast Radio, KZN's number one hit music station. 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

0: It is Mr. Best Pop Album winner for 2026 at the Summers. Today on Play Local, giving us easiest goodbye to Will Lindley. I'm coming to you live from Suncoast Casino. My name is Sam Tele, and we are catching up with Jamali. 13 years later, they are joining us about their new single and their future prospects on what we should expect coming up in their careers as they have reunited. So, part two of the interview, and this is our chat with them.
1: So, Mary Chen, this one's for you. Oyema seamlessly blends with your classic R&B vocals with fresh contemporary African three-step Afrobeats rhythm. How did you find the experience navigating new sonic landscape while staying true to your timeless vocal identity?
2: So, to answer your question on navigating, you know, this new sonic landscape and staying true to my vocal identity, I think it brings it back to, you know, spending years developing, you know, my own voice outside of Jamali. That was really key, and it's also about the sound evolving and not my voice needing to. And I'm not saying that it doesn't require practice or anything, because, you know, practicing the voice and that muscle is pretty much like, you know, like gymming. You know, it's a lifestyle thing that you have to, you know, stay at and keep at. But I think I actually loved the challenge of it. Having spent so many years exploring my own sound as a solo artist, I've become very comfortable knowing who I am vocally. So I didn't feel the need to force my voice to fit a production. I wanted to bring my R&B sensibility into this new world and allow the rhythm to meet me where I am, if that makes sense. Because I've been at it, you know, for a few years, and I've always been dabbling in different genres and exploring. I think I just love the thrill of it. I love, you know, the voice's ability to adapt. And I think with regards to three-step and Afrobeats, you know, elements, it gave Ohima a different kind of energy. You know, it's rhythmic, African and contemporary, but there's still that soul and vocal depth that feels very much like me. So I think that the balance is important, because I'm not interested in reinventing myself just for the sake of sounding current. I think I'm at a point in my artistry where I can honor where I come from while still allowing myself to evolve. And Ohima feels like that for me, you know? It's my voice, but in a new conversation. Yeah. And I think we have to respect that, you know, your own artistic journey.
1: So, Liesl, I'm going to close it with you with the details. This single is just the first taste of your upcoming EP. Appropriately, the title, Full Circle. Without giving away too much, how does Ohima set the emotional or musical tone for the rest of the tracks fans are waiting to hear on the new project?
3: I think Ohima is a really beautiful introduction to what Full Circle is all about, because there's a lot of emotion behind this project. It's not just a collection of songs. For me, it represents a journey. That's why the title Full Circle feels so real. There's nostalgia, there's vulnerability, strength, and definitely a sense of who we are now. Ohima brings the strength into the project. It feels almost like saying, this is where we are standing today. But it definitely doesn't give everything away. There are different sides of us that come through in other songs. Emotions and stories that people maybe haven't heard from us before. So if Ohima is the first door into the EP, I'd say it opens with confidence. But there's so much more behind that door. It's still us, but it's us after everything we've experienced. And I think that's what makes Full Circle so special to us.
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0: Hi, Sam Taylor. What a fantastic show. This is Karen, and I listened to the show last Sunday as well. And I'm listening to it again this evening, and your music is so lekker. It's so much better, more vibier, and more with it, and more current than the daytime music we listen to from Monday to Friday. Monday to Friday music is so much repetition, and it's the same old songs, but wow, I really love your show. It really is current and very, very super vibey. Thank you. Bye.
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0: Coming to you live from Suncoast Casino, my name is Sam Dele, and we're wrapping things up with Danim, When the Sun Goes Down. Before that, play the music from Holy Ray with Slow Down featuring Blackie and Dr. Victor with Shambhala. My name is Sam Dele. Welcome to the show. So this is Play Local, where we bring you everything that is exclusive as far as music is concerned. And today I am joined by a superstar. You probably know him. So he is a South African musician, unmistakable trumpet. He's a magnet on stage. His stage presence is quite amazing. If you've seen him on House Soulful Anthems, then definitely on those stages he's brought it down. From an integral role of award-winning trio Mikasa to co-writing a summer smash, Horns in the Sun, with DJ Kent, and now lighting up the scene with his latest release, The Tunnel, alongside Sir LSG and DJ Soul Diva. And please welcome Moti on the show. He's all the way from overseas. How's it, man?
1: Hey, Sam. How's it going? Are you well?
0: I'm doing very well. So I'm dialing you from?
1: Still all throughout the travels, but the first country that we're going to hit, what will be Dublin.
0: Uh-huh.
1: So, there's these layovers and everything, you know, that we go through, but we'll eventually get there. So, Dublin is the first one, and then there's London, and then there's Amsterdam, and then from there, there's Portugal. And then, Portugal will be the last leg of the tour.
0: You know, on the show, we don't pay for interviews, ne? But I wouldn't mind a Louis Vuitton on your travel, especially in Dublin.
1: No, man. There's hardly time to go to the shops, man. We're preparing for these sets.
0: Look, Moti, so this was supposed to be my last question, but I feel like I'm going to start with it. My producer is going to forgive me. So you're the third generation trumpeter carrying on legacy from your grandfather and your father, by the way, who played for Mango Groove. I don't think people actually know that. How do you balance honoring the family history while still creating music that feels fresh, relevant for the next generation?
1: Yeah, I'm actually going to even say this, and this is the first time that I ever say this air, you know. But like, I'm busy with like a clothing line that's called Follow the Horn, and which is actually following the horn from my grandpa and going down to my dad. You know, my grandpa used to have like a big band back in the day. And from that big band, that's where Mango Groove was formed, from that big band, like the second band. And then with my dad being within Mango Groove, and then he inspired me to love the trumpet. And now I'm also like in a power group called Mikasa. And, it's just been this thing that wherever or whatever that we touch or wherever we go, but, you know, with the horn, but really, like, make that sound stick out so much, you know? And even now, like, I'm teaching my son, you know? So that's what I'm saying, like, you know, that's this whole Follow the Horn generational movement that's been going on, you know? And it stems from my grandfather.
0: Yeah.
1: And then it gets to my dad, and then, like, within me. And, yeah, you know, from those beautiful Mango Groove days, where I fell in love with the horn so much.
0: Sure.
1: It's really worked, because look at what it's produced, you know, like, think of all the Mikasa hits that you've heard. Think of all the music that I've made also with collabs with people. You mentioned Horns in the Sun.
0: Mm.
1: Horns in the Sun, is a track that was done with Kent, but later, people like DJ Tugson, Murder, and Ben and Praise all also jumped onto it. And the track just became fire. Like, the track is still fire.
0: Yeah.
1: And the track is 4 years old, you know? So this just shows you the power of music, you know, and the power of the horn, because that's just making the horn tell a story there.
0: All right. Now, it makes me think, because for you, it's a generational thing. It's something you grew up doing. Hence, you're saying also your son is now taking after you. What advice would you give young creative who want to bring live instruments into maybe electronic, dance music, or any other sector?
1: The rule doesn't change, and the rule is called the practice. Mm. And just to really practice and know what you're doing, and don't just blow into that horn and think just because it's on a dance or like a retro type of sound that it just works out. But like, really just, practice, and you know, if it doesn't sound good, don't play it. And if it sounds good, then play it. And you know what? I'll tell you who taught me that.
0: Yeah.
1: That was a legendary saxophonist and the most famous sax player in the world, Kirk Whalum.
0: Wow, you know? That's quite amazing,
1: So, because We managed to do like a show together when he came to Sunbet Arena.
0: Sure.
1: And he played on Horns in the Sun, and he said to me, "I want to play Horns in the Sun." I've heard this record, and I've seen on how people have actually just like gone crazy about it. I also want to play it as Kirk Whalum. And this is a guy that played the most famous solo on Whitney Houston's "Will Always Love You," you know. So this just shows you on how we're keeping the horn culture so alive, you know.
0: And it's all about the horn. Now, with your latest track, "The Tunnel," LSG, and DJ Soul Diva, you've teamed up with them. I'm just wondering, with this fresh team that you have gathered together for this specific song, what can we look forward to? What is different this time around? And maybe why is it the right time to drop the song?
1: You know, firstly, like, you know, I'll say that there's never like a wrong time or right time to drop a song.
0: Mm-hmm.
1: But I mean, because if the energy says yes, let's do it, and then let's do it, you know, like I feel like whatever's in your heart should be released, you know, because there's so many artists that are sitting on top of so much music. Like me personally, I'm sitting on a lot of tracks, instrumental trumpet tracks that no one's ever heard, like your Horns in the Sun type of vibe and the Tunnel type of songs. But I just haven't released them because, yes, you know, we're just trying to, well, obviously, like, do the final touches and everything. But yeah, this is like a song that was even recorded kind of like by chance with Sir Alice G and a DJ Soul Diva, because I was actually recording one of their songs. Mm-hmm. And as I was about to leave the studio, and then Sir Alice G said, "No, let me play something for you." And I said, no, let me play this. And this song was a one take. It was a one take.
0: Wow.
1: And he stayed over with the sound, and he put the what mixing and mastering and the structure like in place. And from there, and then he resented it to me, and I said, "Wow, song's done," you know. And that's how we got the Tunnel. But they had a personal story before that I jumped onto the song also.
0: Sure.
1: And the Tunnel, and yeah, and it's a deeper meaning of what they had between them, of like some mountains that we want to climb, but they look so high and they look like it's impossible to get on top of that mountain, you know. And that's your like daily struggles, your daily movement sometimes that you go through. But it's like, if you can't get over there, or you think you can't get on top of that mountain, then create your own way. And creating your own way is building a tunnel. And make sure that you get to the other side.
0: Sure.
1: So we just fight to get to the other side, regardless of whatever you could be going through within life. But you know, you must just fight for actually getting through that tunnel. Whatever you're going through, fight to get through it so badly, and knowing that you will see the light at the end of that tunnel. You know, most of the time, you are the light at the end of the tunnel.
0: Showcase. Thank you so much, Moti, and for your time, and all the best on the tour as you're about to embark on your travel. I'm going to be playing your song next. It's Moti, The Tunnel, playing next on East Coast Radio. 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

0: Welcome to a Sunday on Play Local, hanging out with Seb Daly till 10. It's Langa Mavuso in my background with Sunday Blues. And before that, played you beautiful, wonderful sounds from Paxton with Be There. My name is Seb Daly, and welcome to the show in case you just joined us. Well, you've missed out on Jamali, you've missed out on Moti from Mikasa. Otherwise, there is 30 minutes of non-stop music coming up on top of the hour. So you haven't missed out on quite a lot. But when we started the show, we started off with Play Local quiz, and our quiz for today, it's coming with an answer right now because this is our final segment, and this is our question for today. Released in 2000, the legendary track Nkalakatha remains one of the ultimate crossover anthems in South African history. Which Kwaito star performed this song? So on 061-792-9495, you've came through. Oh, Melissa says it is Mandoza, Mduduzi Shabalala. This is Themba Gina from Gwambonambi, says it's Mduduzi Shabalala, aka Mandoza. First of all, I had no idea that Mandoza is Mduduzi Shabalala. Thank you so much for that info.
1: Hey, what's up? This song. Send your responses to
2: Mandoza. The famous Mandoza.
0: It's the famous Mandoza. Any
3: good evening, Samkelo. Good evening, KZN. It's your boy Mpumelelo out in Pietermaritzburg. Well, the answer for today's quiz is they call me Ndoslim, Mandoza, Nkalakatha, for real, skip bang. Yeah, the answer is Mandoza, the legend. Rest in peace, my brother.
0: I can definitely tell that you were a big fan. Hey, what's up?
4: Hi, it's Karen again. I think that artist that you're looking for, that Kwaito song from Nkalakatha. I think it was WHP. Okay, thanks. Thank you. Bye.
0: Yeah, you pronounce it correctly. It's actually Nkalakatha. You are definitely a Durbanite. So the answer I'm looking for tonight is Mandoza with Nkalakatha. It's also an anthem for the Springboks.
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1: 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Getting into 30 minutes of non-stop music. It's the final one for this hour, and we got to kick things off with Mila Smith with Stranger. Got Kalo with Nothing Better. Also got music from Yeshna with Take My Heart. Today, your show is coming to you live from Suncoast. My name is Sim Gale. 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

0: It's Andreas van Wyk, aka Sick Love, wrapping up 30 minutes of non-stop music with Flowers Boom. Also on East Coast Radio, played you music from Goldfish with Lil Wanda featuring Zolani, and also played you Black Coffee with Amifago. There's music in the air. By the way, that song is coming from brand new remakes that have been released by Galo, where Black Coffee is leading the project. There are some with Mango Groove also, so there's also plenty more still expected to actually be released right there. So what they're simply doing, they are taking old records and they are remaking them and fusing them with brand new new artists who have landed in the industry. What a beautiful, what a marvel, what a project. So we look forward to seeing more and playing more right here on Play Local. Because why? We lead when it comes to playing your local music. My name is Sam Dele. I'm coming to you live from Suncoast Casino. Now look, what's happening tomorrow morning is that Darren Moore's Quick Quiz is back at 1,000 Rand. And he could be playing with you. All you need to do is WhatsApp Quiz to 061-792-9495. Now, what's that? That's great information, right? I'm just worried because the fugitive has entered the ECR buildings. And whenever he's even at home, he can infiltrate our system. So I'm not really sure, and I cannot guarantee if you're going to be playing with Darren Moore. But the questions remain the same. The money remains the same. But as far as who you're going to be playing with, I just hope it's got to be Darren Moore.
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